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13: Top stories this hour. Donald Trump's warning attacks on Iran could get much worse as American forces carried out a second night of airstrikes. Yesterday, he declared the ceasefire between the two countries was over. Iran's responded with strikes on American military bases in the Gulf. The Department of Transport admits the latest figures on drug driving are deeply concerning. A 28% increase in convictions was recorded last year, meaning drug driving surpassing drink driving for the first time. Jack Cousins from the AA thinks the number is just the tip of the iceberg.
14: People perhaps feel that they can get away with it. Whilst these figures clearly show that people are getting caught for drug driving, what's worrying is the number of cases that simply didn't make it because the police weren't there to capture them.
13: The government's promising to deliver cheaper vet bills and stronger rights for pet owners under new reforms. They'll require things like practices publishing price lists, and there's proposals for a new ombudsman for the sector. Baroness Sue Heyman is Minister for Biosecurity, Borders and Animals.
15: What we want to do is bring things into the modern era, bring it up to date, so that we can improve working conditions for the professionals, for the vets and all the associated people who work with them, so that we get really high standard quality care for all our animals.
13: Nominations open today for the Labour leadership, but Andy Burnham's expected to be the only MP putting himself forward to be the next Prime Minister. If that's the case, he'll be confirmed as Keir Starmer's successor next Friday. The Wimbledon fairy tale continues for Brit Arthur Ferry, who's become only the second wildcard ever to reach the semi-finals of the All England Club. These fans at Wimbledon think he could go all the way.
16: Let's just put him on a plinth above the English football team. He is the man, isn't he? He's going to win Wimbledon.
17: He's just a grounded young man, and he's going to go a long way.
18: He reminded me of Murray, the way he was returning those serves as well. He was absolutely brilliant. Massive credit to him. Can't wait to see him again on Friday.
13: Ferry's last four opponents is French Open winner Alexander Zverev. And the World Cup quarterfinals get underway tonight when favourites France face Morocco.
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1: Early cloud clearing as the heat wave continues. Patchy rain for northwest Scotland, though. Highs today between 23 and 33 degrees. That's the latest. I'm Andrea Fox.
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0: It is Thursday morning, and coming up before seven, we're going to have a verse in reverse. Yes, once again, I'm taking a song by an artist we admire, but we don't admire them enough not to take some of their finest work and play it to you backwards. And if you can figure out who they are, well, the Sippy Cup is yours. If you won £750,000 on Friday's Make Me a Winner, would you open a joint account? Christine wasn't so sure.
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3: Okay, so if you think you know who that is, call right now. My number is 0330123 1215. That is 0330123 1215. Lines for this are going to close at 6:42. 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T's and C's are online. 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
2: Where real music matters.
12: The US and Iran have carried out further airstrikes against each other overnight. Ports and cities in southern Iran were hit, while American bases in Bahrain and Kuwait were also targeted. Here, there's a warning about a drug driving epidemic on the UK's roads. Freedom of information requests found offences rose by 28% last year, surpassing drink driving for the first time. Lindsay Stewart's brother Tim was killed by a drug driver who'd been in a crash 10 days before while under the influence.
13: We were just horrified. Why was this man on the road? Why did he have a valid driving licence? Really, Tim's death was preventable because of the laws that the way they are now. If someone is positive for drugs at the roadside, they have to wait for blood tests to come back.
12: The Department for Transport's called the figures deeply concerning. Good news if you're a pet owner. We're going to be getting more power if you're not happy with the service you're getting. A new watchdog's being brought in to keep an eye on vets. It's all about trying to tackle spiralling bills and fees, as well as things like transparency about who owns the vet's practice. Here's independent vet Dr. Julia Muse from Sussex.
14: Over 50% of our practices are owned by corporates, private equity, whatever you want to call them, and they have a duty to shareholders. They've made a financial investment into a business, and they've done it because they expect a return on their investment.
12: Andy Burnham's expected to be the only MP putting himself forward for the role of Labour leader as nominations open today. If that's the case, he'll be confirmed as Sir Keir Starmer's successor next Friday. And ahead of the 25th Rolling Stones album being released, Mick Jagger says he still feels the anticipation of a new record after six decades in the music industry.
15: Doesn't matter how many records you've made or how long you've been doing this, it's always very exciting when you have something new coming out. It's exciting for us, you know, and we get like pepped up about it, and we're really pleased with the album, so we hope everyone else likes it too.
12: Foreign Tongues is out tomorrow.
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13: Long delays on the M6 in Cheshire this morning. In fact, all traffic now being held northbound. We have an accident on the Thirlwall Viaduct, and you've got three lanes closed southbound for repair works between Junction 21 for Wolston and the M56 at Junction 20 for the Lym interchange. Long delays on the M42 in Warwickshire. That's closed following an accident and fuel spillage between the M40 interchange at 3A up towards 4 for Shirley with queues from 3 for Redditch. And it's queuing for over 4 miles now in Kent as you're west on the M26. An accident closing a lane just prior to the M25.

0: No repeats, 9 till 5. You'll be looking for the no repeat guarantee, love. Hang about, there'll be another one along soon.
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0: Hi, Dave and the team. I don't trust anybody who starts a Mexican wave. It was okay in 1986, but not 40 years on, get a grip.
1: Yeah.
0: I can't put that on the list of unusual trust issues World Cup special, can I?
2: It's fun. It's part of the football fiesta.
0: I agree.
3: The person who starts it has to stand up in the crowd and do a countdown, and then a few people join in, and then you've got to do it again, more people join in. It's quite a commitment doing that.
4: Rich is the one starting them. I was just about to ask who's starting them. Rich knows all the rules.
3: I'm not starting the Mexican wave.
0: So it's not so much the Mexican wave, as it's more the person who starts the Mexican wave. Thanks for joining up, Rich. Simon in Wolverhampton. People who shout what they believe to be top level Pep Guardiola tactics whilst at the football. Like the man who sits by me in the South Bank at Molineux. He just shouts, second ball, second ball! If anything happens, for no reason.
2: Second ball.
0: Second ball!
3: It's just a result of a miserable season last season, I think, isn't it? For poor old fans there.
0: I don't trust any amateur footballer who wears personalised boots.
2: Yes.
0: Who do they think they are, says Perry.
2: Playing on a
0: Titchfield.
2: Park, mate. Come on.
0: Exactly, Marches. Who do you think you are?
2: Yes. I only like black, old school black football boots, in fact.
0: Well,
2: I
0: that doesn't surprise
2: really,
0: any of
2: I really respect Premier League players that just wear plain black football boots. I love
0: But
2: to
0: they
2: see
0: look
2: it.
0: The coolest now because we've gone full
2: we've
0: circle,
2: gone so
0: right?
2: Far, yeah.
0: They
4: look
2: great.
4: That's fashion for you.
0: When someone you know posts on Facebook about their team playing a mate's rival team and they say, good luck today and for the rest of the season. No! I hope we smash you. Your team gets relegated. I loathe you today, is what you should be posting, says Gaz from Lee. Thank you ever so much for sharing your unusual trust issues on the World Cup special right now on The Breakfast Show. It's this. If you won £750,000 on Friday's Make Me a Winner, would you open a joint account? Christine wasn't so sure.
5: No, I'm shaking. 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
24: Crawling through Dover this morning on the A20, a police incident still partially blocking Snargate Street. And Kis and Essex hang out of Chelmsford now as you're south on the A12 Ingatestone bypass. An accident partially blocking the carriageway at Junction 14 for Margaretting. Lengthy delays to the M42, that remains closed northbound following this morning's accident and fuel spillage between the M40 interchange at Junction 3A up towards Junction 4 for Shirley. And so long delays in Cheshire as you're south on the M6, although the repair works on the Thirlwall Viaduct have been completed.

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0: Great having you on board The Breakfast Show this morning, where right now I would like you to cast your mind back to Scotland's opening game against Haiti. John McGinn putting the Tartan Army 1-0 up on the 28th minute. But most importantly, as the kickoff was at 2 a.m, the nation of Scotland were granted a bank holiday. And now, I think England fans want one. Sure, 10 p.m. on a Saturday isn't 2 a.m. on a Sunday. So we're going to kind of do a smaller version of that with the help of you out there. Because I'm talking to those of you who manage or run a small company. Would you be up for creating a small, unofficial bank holiday for your staff? Can we find the boss out there who's willing to give their staff the day off on Monday if England beat Norway? And there's a little switcheroo here, isn't there always? If Norway beat us, the staff, your team, will work overtime on Monday.
1: So, as well as being knocked out the World Cup, that is.
2: Double whammy.
0: It's going to be a tough Monday, or it could be a glorious Monday. Yeah. So we are looking, as I say, for the manager, someone who runs a small company who is willing to do that. If you are, text the word GAME to 81215. That's the word GAME to 81215. And be part of creating a mini unofficial bank holiday for England fans.
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14: Queues in Merseyside this morning around St Helens as the A580 East Lancashire Road remains closed westbound due to an ongoing police incident between Moss Bank Road and the Windle traffic light. And slow down the Vale of Glamorgan as you east on the M4, an accident partially blocking the carriageway at junction 34 for Miskin. Long delays to the M42, that remains closed northbound this morning following an accident and fuel spillage between the M40 at 3A and junction 4 for Shirley. And long queues in Chichester this morning around the Goodwood campsite ahead of this weekend's Festival of Speed.
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0: It is the 9th of July. Welcome along to The Breakfast Show. The reason I highlight it being the 9th of July is we are creeping closer and closer to a big day for so many, because this coming Saturday, yes, in 2 days' time, at 10 p.m, England will take on Norway in the quarterfinals of the World Cup. And one thing that we decided to do here on The Breakfast Show was a shout-out to the managers out there. The managers, those who run the small companies of the UK. Would you be up for creating an unofficial bank holiday for your hardworking staff? Can we find a boss who is basically willing to give their staff the day off on Monday if England beat Norway? But staff, hear me, are you willing to work overtime on Monday if Norway beat England? If this sounds like the kind of shenanigans you'd like in your life right now, well, text the word GAME to 81215. That's GAME to 81215. And help us create the unofficial bank holiday that England fans deserve.
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Spin Doctors, Two Princes, playing on Absolute Radio 90s. This is the No Repeat Guarantee, and my name is Ben Burrell. Good morning. Hope Thursday's been all right so far. A great song from The Cure to play for you after this from Groove Armada. All right.

0: That is The Cure playing on Absolute Radio. I know I was prattling on about this the other day, but my seven-year-old has discovered The Cure, and I could not be happier. And I know, like, when parents say this, you think, what are you talking about? That's a lie. Like, oh, yes, my eight-year-old discovered Aphex Twin. She absolutely loves him. And you're thinking, no, she didn't. But my seven-year-old genuinely seems to have fallen in love with The Cure, specifically that song, Friday I'm in Love. I played her Close to Me the other day, and she went nuts for it. I can sort of see Close to Me's kind of got a sort of nursery rhyme vibe. Not that you're particularly listening to that at 7 years of age, but you know what I mean? It's got like a kiddie song vibe to it, hasn't it? Not that it's not a great song, of course. But yeah, she's into The Cure, and thank God, because she was saying how rubbish Nirvana was the other month. So we had to have words after that. That is The Cure and Friday I'm in Love, playing on Absolute Radio 90s. I've got Stereophonics and The Cranberries to get on for you next.
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0: morning, we're Absolute Radio 90s. It's Ben Barrell here doing the No Repeat Guarantee, a very, very underrated 90s band to play for in a second. 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This is for over 18s only and lines will close at 5pm on Friday when we could be calling you.
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7: 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And this summer, the US of A is going to show y'all how soccer is really done. We're talking
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That is the Manic Street Preachers playing on Absolute Radio 90s. On the way next, a song that was released in the 80s, didn't become a big hit, and then got made over into a massive dance tune for the 90s and became a huge hit. Let's play that after this from Armin van Helden.

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XS and Suicide Blonde flying on Absolute Radio 90s. You can win £750,000. I'll tell you more after Crowded House and this from Catatonia. This is Dead from the Waist Down.

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Eels and Novocaine for the Soul, playing on the No Repeat Guarantee. Not a single song repeated whilst you are working. And we'll continue that into Thursday afternoon with The Offspring and Stereophonics to get on for you.

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That is the Chili Peppers and Scar Tissue. And we're Absolute Radio 90s, a huge song from Alanis Morissette to play for you after one of our greatest songwriters next.

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1: 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You are an umbrella maker. 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Have you done one with, like, an elephant's head on the handle or any of that stuff?
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That is Alanis Morissette and Ironic, and we are Absolute Radio 90s. 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

0: 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This is for over 18s only, and lines will close at 5 p.m. on Friday, when we could be calling you.
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Edward Collins, A Girl Like You, playing on Absolute Radio 90s. That is me done for today. Danielle Perry is coming up next. She'll play Smash Mouth and Foo Fighters. I'm back here tomorrow morning from 10. I will see you then. Have a good afternoon.

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12: The top story is the sour 80s pop legend Bonnie Tyler's died at the age of 75. Our reporter Liam Arrowsmith has more.
13: Bonnie Tyler was known to millions as the husky voice singer behind huge hits like Total Eclipse of the Heart and Holding Out for a Hero. She grew up in a council flat in Neath in South Wales and was discovered in a club in Swansea, her distinctive style leading to a career that spanned 50 years. In that time, she received 3 Grammy nominations, represented the UK at Eurovision, and even picked up an MBE. Her family say she'll be deeply missed.
12: A minister leading a review into disability benefits says the whole system needs to be overhauled. Sir Stephen Timm's interim report suggests claimants find the assessment process for personal independence payments dehumanising. Andy Burnham's officially nominated himself to become leader of the Labour Party. He's posted a video on social media saying it's strange to enter himself into the race for number 10. And at the World Cup, the quarterfinals start tonight. France play Morocco in Boston at 9 p.m. UK time.
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12: Some patchy rain in Scotland, but elsewhere a hot day with lots of sunshine around too. That's the latest. I'm Alex Richardson.

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1: Just gone one. How you doing? I'm Danielle Perry. Let's start with Smash Mouth. Foo Fighters on the way. Even some Ugly Kid Joe, if you'd like.

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Foo Fighters and Everlong on Absolute Radio 90s. Not so long back, we had Dave Grohl's daughter, Violet Grohl, in actually talking about her debut record. Can you imagine having such a famous dad in the world of music and then go, yeah, I'm going to do that too. Apparently, she signed her record deal, didn't even tell him, which is a brave move, isn't it? But she's done that and doing some tour dates coming up, and they've had to all be sort of put into bigger venues because of sheer demand. And the album is actually really, really good. So check it out when you can. All right, I remember playing this in the car with my mum. It came on the radio and she was like, Danielle, this is just so negative. It's Ugly Kid Joe.

0: REM, Night Swimming, and of Ugly Kid Joe. And yeah, she did, my mum listening to that song, Everything About You, and she was like, hate is a very strong word, Danielle, and I got a life lesson off the back of that. But there we go. She also used to quite enjoy listening to the Crash Test Dummies because she liked his vocal. And those are my 90s memories from the Fiesta XR2 back in the day. All right, still to come, we've got music from Long Pigs, so I haven't heard it for ages, Blondie and Ocean Colour Scene, plus the original You Got the Love from The Course featuring Candy Staten on the way.
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Ocean colour scene, 100 Mile High City on this sunny afternoon. Going to dive into the archive now with Long Pigs. This is On and On, and this band contains one of my favourite musicians of all time, Richard Hawley. Goodness. I mean, it's definitely in my top five.

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0: Blondie and Maria on Absolute Radio 90s. We had Sleeper doing a cover of that for the Train Spotting soundtrack back in the day. We were celebrating 30 years recently. 30 years of that film. Three decades old. You can listen back to the documentary whenever you fancy. It's on Rayo right now. Irvine Welsh is on it amongst many, many more. It's a really interesting listen. And everything that happened surrounding that film and the incredible, unrelenting soundtrack that accompanied it. Born Slippy, Underworld, all of it. Iggy Pop's Lust for Life. Excellent. Manic Street Preachers on the way. Black Street and Dr. Dre. And two, we'll do some Green Day also taking us to 2 o'clock. All right, so you could be bringing home £750,000 tomorrow. So get yourself in that draw. You could be just like Christina, who scooped 750K at the back end of last week. What a weekend this could be. Celebrations all round. Fingers crossed on the football. But if you win this money, I mean, the future is looking pretty rosy. Here's how you get yourself in that draw. Text the word win to 81215. 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Calls are charged at the standard rate. It's over 18s only. The clock, though, is ticking. Lines close at 5 p.m. tomorrow, and then all you need to do is answer our call. Do that, and £750,000 will be yours, paid straight into your account after the call. For your chance to win, text the word win to 81215, and the very best of luck.
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17: I have said that twice. That's irony.

Dre of the Manic Street Preachers, A Design for Life. They're hitting the road again with Suede for a double-headed tour later on this year, which should be a brilliant ticket to have. So yeah, get on that one. But be quick, I think. Speaking of being quick, taking us to two. See this from U2, this is The Fly.

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9: The top stories this hour. Pop legend Bonnie Tyler's died at the age of 75. Our Wales reporter George Simons has more.
10: With an iconic career spanning decades, the legendary rock singer was first spotted by a talent scout in Swansea back in 1975. The Welsh singer was nominated for three Grammys and even represented the UK at Eurovision in 2013. But today, tributes have been pouring in from all over the globe, praising her unique but illustrious career. Sir Keir Starmer described Bonnie as one of Britain's greatest, and the Welsh First Minister, Rhina Bwriaweth, said he was deeply saddened by the news.
9: A man's denied the attempted murder of 10 people on a train in Cambridgeshire. Several people were stabbed on a service to London last year. Anthony Williams has pleaded not guilty and is due to stand trial later this year. Donald Trump's claimed Iran's desperate for a deal to end the latest fighting between the two countries. The US military struck around 90 targets last night. Meanwhile, Iran attacked American military bases. And Dame Sarah Storey, Great Britain's most decorated Paralympian, has retired from international competition to help promote Paralympic sport.
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9: Some patchy rain in Scotland, but elsewhere a hot day with lots of sunshine around too. That's the latest. I'm Alex Richardson.

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So there's still in the press the word reportedly surrounding these rumours. Oasis reportedly set to announce huge 2027 UK and European tour featuring Nebworth Return, a huge homecoming residency at Manchester's Etihad Stadium as well. So yeah, keep your eyes on our website for more on that. But I mean, it looks pretty well documented. So fingers crossed on that, right?

0: for this Ed and Glory box. Out of Where I Find My Heaven, I know for many it's next to the air conditioning unit at the moment, isn't it? I've got one car, we've got the band van that has got aircon, and the other car definitely does not. And you know when you feel caught out, and if you were very good and organised in life, and when things actually went, you did them at the time and not wait till you needed them. I would also have some coolness in my car right now, but everywhere you fail, I'll go, is it possible to regas the aircon? It's like, sorry, fully booked, love. So yeah, so there's a lesson in that about leaving things too late, which has been the lesson every day of my life, I think. Anyway, haven't heard it for ages. En route from Sisters of Mercy this afternoon. Suede, Len and some James on the way.
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Lennon, Still My Sunshine, and the James. Born in Frustration, this is Absolute Radio 90s. So Make Me a Winner is on the way very soon. Another chance to win a ton of money and also 10 weeks of tickets. We need to discuss that as well for your chance to win your way into some of the best shows of 2026. In the meantime, we rewind the dial back to 1992 now. Temple of Love from Sisters of Mercy.

0: Suede and Trash are the Sisters of Mercy, Absolute Radio 90. So tomorrow morning on The Breakfast Show with Dave Berry, your chance to win your way to see The Streets, if you fancy that. And if you head online to absoluteradio.co.uk, you could win your way to go and see Shed 7 too. All right, so you could be bringing home £750,000 tomorrow. So get yourself in that draw. You could be just like Christina, who scooped £750,000 at the back end of last week. What a weekend this could be. Celebrations all round. Fingers crossed on the football. 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It's over 18s only. The clock, though, is ticking. Lines close at 5 p.m. tomorrow, and then all you need to do is answer our call. 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
17: 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It's great to see them all again. But

such a great album, wasn't it? It's one that everyone seemed to have. We were talking about that yesterday on the show. Gomez was another one. Everyone seemed to have it, which is like a band's dream, isn't it? Right, let's play this. Originally from an old folk song, and no one did it better, I think, than Metallica. This is Whiskey in the Jar.

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17: The top stories this hour. Pop legend Bonnie Tyler's died at the age of 75. Our Wales reporter George Simons has more.
18: With an iconic career spanning decades, the legendary rock singer was first spotted by a talent scout in Swansea back in 1975. The Welsh singer was nominated for three Grammys and even represented the UK at Eurovision in 2013. But today, tributes have been pouring in from all over the globe, praising her unique but illustrious career. Sir Keir Starmer described Bonnie as one of Britain's greatest, and the Welsh First Minister, Rhun ap Iorwerth, said he was deeply saddened by the news.
17: A man's denied the attempted murder of 10 people on a train in Cambridgeshire. Several people were stabbed on a service to London last year. Anthony Williams has pleaded not guilty and is due to stand trial later this year. Donald Trump's claimed Iran's desperate for a deal to end the latest fighting between the two countries. The US military struck around 90 targets last night. Meanwhile, Iran attacked American military bases. And Dame Sarah Storey, Great Britain's most decorated Paralympian, has retired from international competition to help promote Paralympic sport.
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17: Some patchy rain in Scotland, but elsewhere a hot day with lots of sunshine around too. That's the latest. I'm Alex Richardson.

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Interesting bunch, the Red Hot Chili Peppers, right? Give It Away on Absolute Radio 90s. Anthony Kiedis had a great cameo in Point Break, which I need to watch again. It's been years since I saw that. Keanu Reeves and Patrick Swayze and Anthony Kiedis in that cameo role. It was excellent. And then Flea from the band has recently put out a jazz record, and it's really, really good. I heartily recommend it, should you fancy kind of jazz and electronics, but really cool. Let's play this now. I haven't heard it for ages. Definition of Sound, Where Your Love Like Heaven.

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0: Massive Attack and Protection on the show this afternoon. Still to come, music from Radiohead on the way and Moby too. But first, let's do this. All right, so you could be bringing home £750,000 tomorrow. So get yourself in that draw. You could be just like Christina, who scooped 750k at the back end of last week. What a weekend this could be. Celebrations all round. Fingers crossed on the football. 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It's over 18s only. The clock, though, is ticking. 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

Radiohead and Karma Police on Absolute Radio 90s. So festival season is upon us. There is so much going on at the moment, and maybe you got your tickets later on in the summer for Latitude or maybe Reading and Leeds. There's no Glastonbury, of course, this year. It's a fallow year, so back for 2027. But when I was at Glastonbury, I remember seeing Moby Tate to the stage, and he got the set that everybody wants. He got the sunset set. I think that's how you say it. The sunset set, yes. Which means that, you know, he can see from the main stage the whole massive crowd ahead of him in the sunshine, if it's all going to plan. And then it fades, the sun goes down, the sky goes a beautiful kind of orange and pink, and then the nighttime begins. So throughout the course of a set, you get to experience all those different sensory things that makes for such a magical slot in the programming. But I do remember this performing Why Does My Heart Feel So Bad? Why?

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1: Oh, okay.
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1: Now, we're very straight up about it. We are looking towards the weekend already. Chris McCausland joined us last weekend, made his debut, his brand new show, Sunday Mornings, joined by his best mate, comedian John Long. You can catch up in Rayo right now. And if you want to send Chris a message, say hello, share a story, whatever you want, email him, chris@absoluteradio.co.uk.
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18: Traffic is busy on the M1 southbound with an obstruction near Leicester. Junction 21 is just before that turning. It's queuing. It's busy on the M25 clockwise with two lanes closed for recovery of a big collision. Junction 16 to 17. The queue's back to Junction 10. The M4 westbound's restricted where there was a broken down lorry. In fact, it's just been open, but Junction 19 to 20 still queuing. And eastbound, two lanes are closed by a lorry collision. Junction 25 to 24. I'm not sure of other vehicles involved. It's busy on the M6 northbound. Junction 31 with an incident there.
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0: He predicted a riot, and now he's predicting your Sunday night soundtrack. Ricky Wilson. He's in the Kaiser Chiefs, in case you didn't already know.
1: Ricky Wilson here. Join me on Sunday nights from 10 for some great tunes and some average chat. Now, where's that button that makes my chair do that spinny thing?

0: That is it for the No Repeat Guarantee. Another one underway tomorrow on the Dave Berry Breakfast Show. Nothing repeated while you listen at work.
1: That's it for today's No Repeat Guarantee. It'll be back tomorrow morning at 9 a.m. But there's plenty of great songs still coming up around all of our stations over the next half an hour.
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18: That's Matt and Kate, who are at an outdoor swimming pool. We hear the heat could be causing early harvests and potential hose pipe bans too. Meanwhile, more amber heat health alerts have been issued for parts of England. England's National Medical Director, Frankie Sword, is urging people to take precautions.
21: Slap on a hat, wear long loose clothes, keep well hydrated. Those are all things that can just reduce your chance of running into trouble.
18: Elsewhere, the number of patients being treated in hospital corridors in England grew last month as heatwaves placed a strain on services. More than 2,400 patients on average received corridor care in A&E on each day in June. The leader of the Restore Britain party sparked fury after wrongly describing the Dunblane massacre as one murder. Rupert Lowe made the comments on a podcast in the US. And tributes have been paid to Bonnie Tyler, who's died at the age of 75. Speaking to us ahead of her European tour, she said she still remembers what it was like to break into the mainstream.
22: My bass player, who was in the local band that I was working with at the time, he said, "Bon, I think you've arrived," you know, because I was on top of the pops.
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18: Carolina Macava's reached her first ever Grand Slam final at Wimbledon. She beat Coco Gauff 12-10 in a deciding set tiebreak. She's described it as a roller coaster.
23: In 10 seconds, you have a match point, then your match point down. I don't know. I don't even know what I'm saying. I'm really kind of shaking and trying to sink it in, but the atmosphere here, indescribable.
18: The World Cup quarterfinals get underway tonight when France face Morocco. The ties are repeated the last four clash, the 2022 tournament. And Dame Sarah Storey, Great Britain's most decorated Paralympian, says she'll use retirement to help promote Paralympic sport.
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18: Well, dry and mostly clear tonight. Some cloud around in western areas, but a warm night for many of us. That's the latest. I'm Alex Richardson.
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0: Congratulations again to Lindsay. 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
20: The top stories this hour. More amber heat health alerts have been issued for parts of England, as well as the Midlands and parts of the South. The warning from the UK Health Security Agency now includes the North West and Yorkshire. These people have told us what they make of the weather.
21: No, I love it. I've got a swimming pool in my house, so who likes the winter?
22: I think it's a bit too hot, personally, but at the same time, I would prefer this to rain and snow and any other weather at this point, so I suffer with my tiny fan.
23: It's quite nice.
24: I'm too old and it's too hot. This is not English weather.
20: A family has spoken of its unimaginable loss after a mother and her two children were found dead at their home. Tributes have been paid to Zandile Chuma and 15-year-old Natalie and 5-year-old Nala, who were found at a house near Bedford. The Duke of Sussex has been to visit children in a hospital in Birmingham as he visits the UK. Celebrating 20 years of the charity Well Child Specialist Nursing Programme, Prince Harry spoke about the financial difficulties facing the NHS. And singer Bonnie Tyler has been remembered as a cherished and proud ambassador of the Welsh village where she grew up. The 75-year-old, famous for 80s hits like Total Eclipse of the Heart, died in hospital last night.
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20: Carolina Macava's reached her first ever Grand Slam final at Wimbledon after beating Coco Gauff this afternoon. She's called the match a roller coaster.
1: In 10 seconds, you have a match point, then you're match point down. It's no time to think, but very nerve-wracking. I don't even know what I'm saying. I'm really kind of shaking and trying to sink it in, but the atmosphere here, indescribable.
20: England defender Gerald Quansah has been given a two-match ban after his sending off in the World Cup tie against Mexico. He'll miss the quarter-final against Norway on Saturday and the semi-finals if England go through. And Brentford have completed the signing of striker Callum Wilson on a one-year deal.
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20: Well, dry and mostly clear tonight. Some cloud around in western areas, but a warm night for many of us. That's the latest. I'm Alex Richardson.
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7: M25 busy with a lane closure clockwise, junction 16 to 17. Recovery of a multiple vehicle collision, and it's queuing from junction 10 onwards, approaching that restriction. Also busy clockwise on the M60, junction 11, where there was a collision earlier on. Very slow just after Barton Bridge. And the M53 northbound's partially blocked by a collision near junction 5. Heading towards the tunnels for Liverpool. M1 southbound, partially blocked by an obstruction near junction 21 for Leicester. M4 westbound's busy where there was a broken down lorry near Bristol. I'm Nick Harker.
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1: 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He's going to be talking about which Britpop icon was a hero to him as an aspiring musician and why he has a kind of reluctant admiration towards fellow indie band Arctic Monkeys. 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
20: Traffic on the M1 southbound, busy passing Milton Keynes Junction at 13 through to 12. An issue on that stretch, an obstruction of some sort, slowing things down. Northbound, there's a collision closing a lane, Junction 9 through to 10 near Luton Airport. That's also causing slow traffic. M25 clockwise, a multiple vehicle collision, Junction 16 to 17, still closing lane 4 with all that recovery. Busy from 15. And there's an instance at Junction 21, we just had reported, partially blocking the M25 clockwise side. I'm Nick Arkell.
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0: That's it for tonight's Home Time show. It's been a good one, we feel. But what does our producer think? What was his pick of the show?
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20: The top story is this hour. More amber heat health alerts have been issued for parts of England, as well as the Midlands and parts of the South. The warning from the UK Health Security Agency now includes the North West and Yorkshire. These people have told us what they make of the weather.
21: No, I love it. I've got a swimming pool in my house, so who likes the winter?
22: I think it's a bit too hot, personally, but at the same time, I would prefer this to rain and snow and any other weather at this point, so I suffer with my tiny fan.
23: It's quite nice.
24: I'm too old and it's too hot. This is not English weather.
20: A family has spoken of its unimaginable loss after a mother and her two children were found dead at their home. Tributes have been paid to Zandile Chuma and 15-year-old Natalie and 5-year-old Nala, who were found at a house near Bedford. The Duke of Sussex has been to visit children in a hospital in Birmingham as he visits the UK. Celebrating 20 years of the charity Well Child Specialist Nursing Programme, Prince Harry spoke about the financial difficulties facing the NHS. And singer Bonnie Tyler has been remembered as a cherished and proud ambassador of the Welsh village where she grew up. The 75-year-old, famous for 80s hits like Total Eclipse of the Heart, died in hospital last night.
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20: Carolina Macava's reached her first ever Grand Slam final at Wimbledon after beating Coco Gauff this afternoon. She's called the match a roller coaster.
1: In 10 seconds, you have a match point, then you match point down. It's no time to think, but very nerve-wracking. I don't even know what I'm saying. I'm really kind of shaking and trying to sink it in, but the atmosphere here, indescribable.
20: England defender Gerald Quansah has been given a two-match ban after his sending off in the World Cup tie against Mexico. He'll miss the quarter-final against Norway on Saturday and the semi-finals if England go through. And Brentford have completed the signing of striker Callum Wilson on a one-year deal.
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20: Well, dry and mostly clear tonight. Some cloud around in western areas, but a warm night for many of us. That's the latest. I'm Alex Richardson.

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1: Oh, that is a sigh of relief for me. That is a sigh of relief. Do you know what it was yesterday? It was one whole day without anything going on in the World Cup. And I'm pleased to say that that day is over as the World Cup is back tonight from 9. France versus Morocco. Oh, where have you been, the World Cup? Feels like I've had to wait years. When in fact it was just 24 hours. Let's do some Manics.

0: Head on over till it's over. So like, it's a very appropriate song, I suppose, with the World Cup and all of that. I'm sure that commentator has said that at some point during a game, isn't they? It's Lenny Kravitz, it's Absolute Radio 90s. It's the UK's 90s radio station. So if you've never listened to this station before, welcome, bienvenue, willkommen, etc. We just play 90s music. That's our bag. That's our thing. And we're very good at it. Like Stone Roses, On The Way, Fatboy Slim as well.
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0: this is almost like a perfect summer festival anthem. Do you know what I mean? Like, you're in a big field, you had loads of mates, you got a drink in your hand of choice, whatever you want, could be a soft drink, and then that song's coming on like the loudspeaker or something. It just gets you in the summer festival mood. Do you know what I mean? Fatboy Slim right here, right now. It's Absolute Radio 90s. Let's do something from Fun Loving Criminals, REM as well on the way after this.
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1: I walk into the teller, I give her the letter. She gives me the loot, the pucker up lips and a wink that I found cute. And I said, baby, baby, baby, is there some karmic she loved?

I really enjoyed the tennis yesterday. Arthur Ferry getting to the semi-finals of Wimbledon, the British qualifier. That's unreal. That's like Hollywood stuff. That's unbelievable. I managed to catch, I caught the last set, which was great because he absolutely trounced his opponent in the quarterfinal. And my mum was over my brother's and she texted me because she's a big tennis fan. I was like, oh, I thought I'd get back in time to see the tennis, but it's already done, sad face. At least I've got the football later, she says. She did not have the football later. There was no football later. It was not a good sporting day for my mum.

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It is the UK's 90s radio station. The Chris McCausland Show debuted on Sunday. Always funny that Chris McCausland. Don't tell him I said that. I don't want to seem like a brown nose or anything. He's joined us at Absolute Radio on Absolute Radio 90s, being very funny. No dancing. He has once strictly come dancing, but contractually, I'm pretty sure there's no obligation to actually dance. He's joined by his messmate and fellow comedian John Long as well every Sunday morning on Absolute Radio 90s. You can listen back on the Rayo app, and he's back Sunday morning. Yeah!

It's going to be a very weird vibe around Wembley Stadium on Saturday night because I'm going to go see My Chemical Romance, but it's the same time England are playing, so I'm going to have to somehow do the same thing at the same time. But of course, there's going to be a lot of...

0: Stadium on Saturday night because I'm going to go see My Chemical Romance, but it's the same time England are playing, so I'm going to have to somehow do the same thing at the same time. But of course, there's going to be a lot of England fans around the stadium. Can you? It's going to be a really interesting vibe, just all of these like former emos slash current emos and all of these massive like England fans in the same place at the same time. It's going to be fantastic. There's going to be like a standoff and they can come together celebrating England's win whilst listening to My Chemical Romance. Charlatan's on the way in a second. Let's do some Delamitri as well.
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Exclamation mark. It's Absolute Radio 90s. 30 years since 1996. Blech. Feel a bit sick talking about that. Ben Burrell has taken you back to that year, though, the year that changed everything, in this brand new documentary in Rayo right now. It's called 1996, the year that changed everything. Of course, it was Oasis and Nebworth. Of course, it was Euro 96. It was Trainspotting. It was Spice Girls. All with the voice of the 90s. Mitch Johnson is your guide. If you want to relive 1996, 1996, the year that changed everything, it's available in our Rayo app now.

0: 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All right, a band in a moment who I think have had... They had an amazing year last year, but this year has been so good for one specific reason, and they probably weren't expecting it. I'm going to tell you all about that after I do Bryan Adams and Mel C.
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0: Obviously, 2025 been an incredible year for Oasis, but 2026 is up there as well. Yeah, they haven't played any gigs, right? They've not announced anything crazy, whatever, blah, blah, blah. I know they've got a documentary out, but the thing is that after every England win, the England team are going over to the supporters and everyone's singing Wonderwall together. Harry Kane even lost his voice the other day because he was singing Wonderwall so loud.
1: Well, just look at him here. Incredible. Unbelievable support.
0: So yeah, 2026 has been all right for Oasis as well.

0: 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Straight up or mixed. It's a matter of taste.
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I'm Jay Lawrence, Dave Berry back tomorrow morning on The Breakfast Show. It's the same breakfast show that you get on Absolute Radio. But wait for it, if you listen on Absolute Radio 90s, you just get 90s music. It's a crazy, crazy thought, but it is the truth. So Dave tomorrow morning is back. I'm going to do something from TLC in a moment. In fact, it could be my favourite pop song of the 90s. That's on the way after this. Let's do Faith No More. This is Midlife Crisis. It is the UK's 90s

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0: Sunday nights from 9, Chris Martin is here, playing songs that he likes, which is always good. Now, these songs tend to have one thing in common, and that's that they might not necessarily get all the attention that they should get in 2026 compared to the 90s. Or maybe in the 90s they didn't quite get the attention that they deserved even. Now, you can go and listen back to that show on the Rayo app. As I say, he is back Sunday night. He played this the other day, Sonic Youth, Cool Thing.

0: Chris McCausland the other day went to go see Foo Fighters at Anfield. He had one big take after taking his daughter there for her first gig. She was wearing ear defenders, you see. This was his thought.
1: It was so loud.
2: They're known for that, aren't they?
1: So loud. I mean...
2: Did you wear them?
1: No, I did ask her if I could have a go. It was so loud. And I've been to a lot of noisy concerts. I think that's how you know you're getting old.
2: Yeah.
1: When you're at a rock concert at a stadium and you stood there thinking, does it really need to be this loud? I mean, come on, Dave. We know you're a rock star, but just turn it down a little bit, will you?
0: Chris McCausland, first show was at the weekend. You can go listen back to that on the Rayo app, and it returns Sunday morning on Absolute Radio 90s. And maybe with some more Dave Grohl takes. I have no idea. New Radicals on the way. Let's do a French electronic duo as well.
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Me, I'm Jay Lawrence. I'll be on Absolute Radio from 10, and I will be doing, wait for it, half an hour's worth of Terrace Anthems. Big, considering it's the quarterfinals now, you know, obviously France, Morocco and all of that today. So yeah, I'll be on Absolute Radio from 10. Come and say hello. First

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15: The top stories this hour. A total of 322 Labour MPs have formally backed Andy Burnham to be the next party leader on the first day of nominations. He's one short of the number, which guarantees no one can stand against him. More Amber Heat health alerts have been issued. Most of England's now covered by the warnings from the UK Health Security Agency as temperatures top 35 degrees in some places. Meanwhile, the NHS says it's facing a summer onslaught and electricity networks have asked generators for more power to meet demand. Meteorologist Joe Wheeler says such a long hot spell is rare.
16: We're talking about this as being a third heat wave, but is it? Did the heat ever actually go away? And even though things will cool down a little bit over the weekend, as we go into next week, whilst it may not still be a heat wave technically, temperatures will still be way above average.
15: A consultant at a South London hospital has been found to have contributed to patients' irreversible lung damage or premature death. Dr. Veronica Varney gave outdated or incorrect advice at St. Helier Hospital in Carshalton, where she told lung patients to avoid flu jabs. Restore Britain's leader has sparked fury by describing the 1996 Dunblane massacre as one murder. 16 primary school children and their teacher died. Rupert Lowe had been discussing the UK's strict gun laws. England defender Jarrell Quansah has been given a two-match ban for his red card against Mexico in the last 16 of the World Cup. His foul has been classed as serious foul play and tournament rules won't let England appeal the decision. Winger Bukayo Saka isn't happy with the outcome.
17: This is incredibly frustrating for us and for him the most, I'd say. But yeah, it's where it is. We're not here to complain, we just need to adapt and pick a team that's ready to beat Norway.
15: And Bryan Adams, Catherine Zeta-Jones and Susie Quattro are among those paying tributes to Bonnie Tyler, the 75-year-old, famous for 80s hits like Holding Out for a Hero, died in hospital last night. From Sky News, I'm Cam Hall.
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0: which matter? The rustle of a warm bag of chips. The bite of salt and vinegary goodness. A seagull squawking.
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13: The top stories this hour. Labour MPs have overwhelmingly backed Andy Burnham to be their next leader. On the first day of nominations, 322 of them have lent their support. It's about 80% of the parliamentary party. Mr Burnham says he's deeply grateful. Our chief political correspondent John Craig says he's almost guaranteed to be the next Prime Minister.
14: He's one short of the 323 he needs to be absolutely sure. No other candidate can get the required 81. Most of the cabinets are on this list, but I can't see Keir Starmer, I can't see Shabana Mahmood.
13: The Met Office says it's recorded 8 days in a year where temperatures have topped 34 degrees Celsius for the first time. Amber heat health alerts have been extended to cover most of England. A review's found a consultant at a South London hospital contributed to patients' irreversible lung damage and premature deaths. Dr. Veronica Varney, who left St. Helier Hospital in 2023, is understood to be under investigation by the General Medical Council. Charlotte's father was under her care for several years. He died after his deteriorating health went unrecognised.
15: How many patients and how many families have been left with the same question as us about if their family member or them themselves had received better care, how many people would have recovered? And that makes me really angry and frustrated.
13: The leader of Restore Britain's angered victims' families by describing the Dunblane massacre as one murder. Rupert Lowe was speaking on the Joe Rogan podcast. 16 children and a teacher were killed in the attacks 30 years ago. Bryan Adams, Catherine Zeta-Jones and Sir Rod Stewart have lent tributes to Bonnie Tyler. The total eclipse of the heart singers died in hospital in Portugal at the age of 75. And the first team through to the World Cup semi-finals has been confirmed. France secured their place with a 2-0 win against Morocco in Boston. From Sky News, I'm Cam Hall.
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